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1: Fox News, I'm Tom Rigotti. President Trump floated the idea of handing out a $5,000 dividend to Americans if Republicans win the midterms in November. But Fox's Edward Lawrence reports a fiscal watchdog is casting doubt on the proposal.
2: The Committee for Responsible Federal Budget did some number crunching. That would cost about $1.2 trillion. The president did not lay out how he was going to pay for it. I asked around the White House to see how he would pay for this and was pointed back to the president's speech. And in that, he talked about growth.
1: Lindsay Clancy's lawyer asks a Massachusetts judge to spare her a second trial for killing her children following a mistrial due to a hung jury.
3: Defense attorney Kevin Reddington asking the judge to acquit Lindsay Clancy of first-degree murder charges to prevent a second trial, arguing prosecutors don't have enough evidence and no rational jury could find beyond a reasonable doubt that she had no mental disease or defect.
1: That's Fox's Kristen Goodwin. 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
5: Here's a look at your forecast. Lows level off around 62 with fog tonight under clear skies. Daytime highs approaching 82. Tomorrow, sunshine mixed with clouds with fog at times early. Partly cloudy skies tomorrow night. Chance of rain showers. Lows dip down to about 65. Chance for showers Saturday. Storms likely on Sunday. I'm staff meteorologist Derek Height. Currently, it's 81 degrees.
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0: Patriot Day reminds us that even in our darkest hours, America's spirit shines brightest. 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
1: Here's a look at your forecast. Lows level off around 62 and foggy tonight under clear skies. Highs around 82 with fog early tomorrow. Lows dip down to about 65 tomorrow night. Chance of rain showers. Mid-80s Saturday with a chance for showers. Turning cooler Sunday with highs in the upper 70s and thunderstorms possible. I'm Staff Meteorologist Derek Height. Right now, it's 75 degrees.
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1: This is a Fox News alert. I'm Tom Rigotti. It's night two of the Republican midterm convention in Dallas. One of the speakers, Health and Human Services Secretary Robert F. Kennedy Jr. He talked about how he was a lifelong Democrat until 2 years ago when the party pulled out all the stops to remove him from presidential primary ballots and then coronated then-Vice President Kamala Harris after former President Joe Biden ended his reelection bid.
2: No voter ever cast a primary ballot for Kamala Harris. No elected delegate was ever consulted. The party of no kings simply anointed a queen.
1: He later endorsed President Trump and is now spearheading his Make America Healthy Again initiative. Vice President J.D. Vance and the president are speaking tonight. This has been a Fox News Alert. I'm Tom Rigotti.
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4: Here's a look at your forecast. Lows level off around 62 and foggy tonight under clear skies. Highs around 82 with fog early tomorrow. Lows dip down to about 65 tomorrow night. Chance of rain showers. Mid-80s Saturday with a chance for showers. Turning cooler Sunday with highs in the upper 70s and thunderstorms possible. I'm staff meteorologist Derek Height. Right now, 73.
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I was talking to the baby. 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The doorbell. 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

0: I'm a fellow with a heart of gold, with the ways of a gentleman, I've been told, the kind of a fellow that wouldn't even harm a flea. But if me and a certain character met, the guy that invented the cigarette, I'd murder that son of a gun in the first degree. Of course, it ain't 'cause I don't smoke myself, and I don't reckon they hinder your health. I've smoked them all my life, and I ain't dead yet. But nicotine slaves are all the same. At a petting party or a poker game, everything's gotta stop while they smokes a cigarette.
1: Smoke, smoke, smoke that cigarette. Puff, puff, puff, and if you smoke yourself to death,
0: tell St. Peter at the Golden Gate that you hates to make him wait. You've gotta have an

another cigarette. In a game of chance the other night, old Dame Fortune was doing me right. The kings and queens just kept on coming around. I got a full and I bet it high, but my bluff didn't work on a certain guy. He just kept on raising and laying the money down. He'd raise me, I'd raise him, I sweated blood, you gotta sink or swim. He finally called, didn't raise the bet. I said, ace is full, pal, how about you? He said, I'll tell you in just a minute or two, but right now, I just gotta have myself a cigarette. Smoke, smoke, smoke that cigarette. Puff, puff, puff, and if you smoke yourself to death, tell St. Peter at the Golden Gate that you hates to make him weak. You've gotta have another

0: The other night I had me a date with the cutest little gal in these 50 states, one of them hybrid uptown fancy little dames. She said she loved me, and it seemed to me that everything was about like it ought to be, so hand in hand we strolled down Lover's Lane. She was oh so far from a chunk of ice, our smooching party was going real nice, so help me Hannah, I think it'd have been there yet. I give her a kiss, a little squeeze, she said, Tex, excuse me please, but I've just got to have a filter cigarette. Smoke, smoke, smoke that cigarette. Puff, puff, puff, and if you smoke yourself to death, tell St. Peter at the Golden Gate that you hate to make him wait. You've got to have another cigarette.
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song is The Wildwood Flower. Now, The Wildwood Flower is an old country classic. It's gained a whole new popularity. The song isn't any more popular, but the flower's doing real good. The Wildwood Flower grew wild on the farm, and we never knowed what it was called. Some said it's a flower, and some said it's a weed. I didn't give it much thought. One day I was out there talking to my brother, and I reached down for a weed to chew on. Things got fuzzy and things got blurry, and then everything was gone. Didn't know what happened, but I knew it beat the hell out of sniffing burlap. I come to, and my brother was there, and he said, "What's wrong with your eyes?" I said, "I don't know, I was chewing on a weed." He said, "Well, let me give it a try." Spent the rest of that day and most of that night trying to find my brother Bill. Caught up with him about 6 o'clock the next morning, naked, singing on the windmill. He said he flew up there. I had to fly out and get him down, he's about half crazy. The very next day we picked a bunch of them weeds and we put them in the sun to dry. Then we mashed them up and cleaned them off, put them in the corn cob pie. Smoking them wildwood flowers got to be a habit. We never seen no harm. Oh, we thought it was kind of handy. 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

0: all right, sir. Open the gate and let them out and welcome, boys. Here we come, a lot number 29 in. What are they going to give for them? I'm a 25, I'll get 35, another 50, make a 50, bit it wrong, 59, 60, we'll give me 69, 75, 85, 95, 125, 50, 75, 2, 3, 4, 5, 6.
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2: This is a Fox News alert. I'm Ted Lindner. It's night two of the Republicans' midterm convention in Dallas. It'll be wrapping up after the president delivers the keynote address. Vice President J.D. Vance speaking a little bit earlier.
3: The contrast in this election, ladies and gentlemen, it's not about this or that policy. It's about the party of common sense beating the party of the crazies. Let's send these lunatics packing and govern our country for the future.
2: The midterm elections now, less than 2 months away. Lindsay Clancy's lawyer asking a Massachusetts judge to spare her a second trial for killing her children following a mistrial due to a hung jury.
4: Defense attorney Kevin Reddington asking the judge to acquit Lindsay Clancy of first-degree murder charges to prevent a second trial, arguing prosecutors don't have enough evidence and no rational jury could find beyond a reasonable doubt that she had no mental disease or defect.
2: Fox's Kristen Goodwin. 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
8: Here's a look at your forecast. Lows level off around 62 and foggy tonight under clear skies. Highs around 82 with fog early tomorrow. Lows dip down to about 65 tomorrow night. Chance of rain showers. Mid-80s Saturday with a chance for showers. Turning cooler Sunday with highs in the upper 70s and thunderstorms possible. I'm Staff Meteorologist Derek Height. Right now, 70.
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give my baby all my money on payday, except a little she don't know that I got. 'Cause there's a cute little waitress down at the corner cafe, and she seems to like me quite a lot. Well, we were sitting in this back booth, having a talk.

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1: This is a Fox News alert. I'm Sue Gosman. Night two of the Republican midterm convention in Dallas. President Trump once again, a keynote speaker addressing those in attendance.
2: You got to do me a favor. You got to get out and vote, and you're going to pretend I'm on the ballot. Because in a way I am on the ballot. Because if they get in, they're going to take away all of the things that we got. And we can't let that happen.
1: HHS Secretary Robert F. Kennedy Jr. also spoke. He paid tribute to conservative activist Charlie Kirk on the one-year anniversary of his killing.
3: I can't stand here without thinking about him. Charlie believed that people from all different political traditions could find common ground in their love of country.
1: Lindsey Clancy's attorneys asking a judge now to spare her a second trial. 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
7: Here's a look at your forecast. Lows level off around 62 and foggy overnight under clear skies. High temperatures reach up to 82 with fog in spots early Friday. Sunshine mixed with clouds at times. Lows level off around 65 Friday night. Chance for showers. Mid-80s Saturday with a chance for showers. Cooler Sunday with highs in the upper 70s and thunderstorms. I'm Staff Meteorologist Derek Height. Right now, it's 68 degrees.
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just can't get it through my weary head. You're really gone. I just can't believe it. But all of a sudden I've got too much bed.

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But all the girls still dreamed about him and hung around the cabaret until the doors were locked. And then one day on the hit parade,

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But a gambler never seems to stop till he loses all he's got. With a money-hungry fever, I played on. I played till I'd lost all I'd won, and I was right back where I started from. Then I started wanting to go home.

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is coming. He said, this is my last fight. 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

Every morning at the mine you could see him arrive. He stood 6'6" and weighed 245, kind of broad at the shoulder and narrow at the hip. And everybody

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Now there's only one left down there to save Big John. With Jackson timbers they started back down. Then came that rumble way down in the ground. And the smoke and gas belched out of that mine. 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
1: News. I'm Ted Linder. Night two of the Republican midterm convention in Dallas, wrapping up with President Trump delivering the keynote address once again and doubling down on his promise to issue a Trump dividend.
2: Our country has never done better. We're taking in trillions, trillions of dollars. There's never been any country, not even close, that's come anywhere near. So it's $5,000 for every adult. We love our adults. It's about time we take care of our adults.
1: Senate Minority Leader Chuck Schumer accusing the president of trying to bribe Americans for their votes. And a Florida man convicted in one of a series of suspected killings that became known as the Hog Trail Murders in the 90s has been put to death. 72-year-old Daniel Owen Conahan Jr., the state's 15th person executed this year. 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
3: Here's a look at your forecast. Lows around 62, fog in spots overnight, under mainly clear skies, high of 82, and foggy early Friday, partly cloudy. Partly cloudy Friday night, chance of rain showers, lows dip down to about 65. High temperatures reach up to 84 Saturday, with a chance of rain showers. Thunderstorms likely, 80 on Sunday. I'm staff meteorologist Derek Height. Right now, it's 66 degrees.
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The white man and Indian were fighting when you were born. And a brave called Yellow Sun scalped my little boy. So I stole you to get even for what he'd done. Though you're a full-blooded Indian, son, I love you as much as my own little feller that's dead. And son, Nova Lee is your sister. And that's why I've always said,

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He's got a union card and he's practicing hard to play the guitar. Gonna be a big star, yeah, he's gonna go far and carry moonbeams home in a jar. He ordered Chet's guitar course.

Well, they got a pet monkey. He likes to get drunk and sing boogie-woogie, and it sounds real funky. Come on, your time, boy. Sing one, monkey. Here we go. Let's hear it for the monkey. Woo! On Saturday night, they need some excitement. Jane gets right and the monkey gets tight, and their voices unite in the pale moonlight, and it sounds all right.

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night I dreamed I went to hillbilly heaven. And you know who greeted me at the gate? The old cowboy philosopher himself, Will Rogers. He said to me, he said, "Tex, the big boss of the riders up here has asked me to kind of show you around. And right over yonder's a couple of your old compadres." My, was I glad to see them. Carson Robinson and the Mississippi Blues.

He introduced me to Wiley Post, and he showed me the Hall of Fame with all the gold guitars and fiddles hanging on the wall. Then he said, Tex, step over this way. There are two more of your friends I know you'll want to see. They're waiting for you. And there they were, standing side by side, smiling at me. Hank Williams and Johnny Horton.

Then I ask him who else he expected within the next, say, 100 years. He handed me a large book covered with stardust. Will called it the Big Tally Book. In it were many names, and each name was branded in pure gold. I began to read some of them as I turned the pages. Red Foley, Ernest Tubb, Gene Autry, Roy Acuff, Eddie Arnold, Tennessee Ernie, Eddie Dean, Andy Griffith, Roy Rogers, Tex Ritter. Tex Ritter. Oh, well, that's when I woke up. And I'm sorry I did, because

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You've heard songs about truck drivers many times.

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Probably telling them how he topped that hill 10 miles back. He ought to tell them how he missed a gear and that Volkswagen bus full of hippies passed us like I was sitting up on Jack. Or how we took that curve over on 66. Hadn't been for me hanging on.

0: Look at him sipping coffee and flirting with that waitress. And what do you think he left me? That's right, next to a cattle truck. Why couldn't he have put me next to that little pink Mac sitting over there? Gosh, she's got pretty mud flaps. And talk about stacked, they're both chromed. Well, he'll be coming out in a minute, and he'll get that bar, and he'll go around and beat on my tires. You know, for 2 pints of diesel, I'd have a flat on the inside dual. Ha, that fixed him. I never did like the way he drives anyhow. Thinks she's God's gift to waitresses. He never gives them a tip. Well, I know what he's gonna do now. He's gonna take out that tape cartridge of Buck Owens and play it again. I don't know why you don't get a Merle Haggard tape.
1: Now, Miss Nancy Ann ran a boarding house with a faded sign that read, "Single rooms for single girls, no men allowed," it said. But rumor had it that a gentleman with a yen for love for a fee could always go to Nancy Ann's for some feminine company. Well, one night in June in the billiard room, I was chalking up with a friend. He was set to break when the door burst open and Leo James rushed in. He yelled, "There's a fire that's just broke out, and it's down at Nancy Ann." So we dropped our cues on the pool room floor and into the street we ran.

When we got to the place, the front was ablaze, and so was the second floor. So we cut around the side and up the alley and stopped beside the back door. We were catching our breath when the door flew open and knocked poor Leo flat. And out through the smoke ran Mayor Wills wearing nothing but a black silk hat. And right behind him with his shirt tail afire came the local chief of police. And Banker Jones with a red-haired girl he always called his niece. Then I spied Miss Nancy Ann herself helping someone out of the fire. Her arm around the red bald head of old Judge McIntyre. A deacon, a dentist, a deputy sheriff, and one state congressman. The county physician, the city mortician, out through the flames they ran.

Everybody was out of the girls' hotel by the time the roof caved in. We were heading back to the billiard hall when Leo turned to my friend. He said, I believe that's the funniest show I've ever seen in town. The so-called elite caught out in the street with their pompous purity down. Though the flames were hot and the smoke was thick, not a single life was lost. And the reason for the blaze was never

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1: Fox News, I'm Sue Guzman. The Republicans' two-day midterm convention wrapping up in Dallas Thursday night with President Trump once again addressing those in attendance.
2: You got to do me a favor. You got to get out and vote, and you're going to pretend I'm on the ballot, because in a way I am on the ballot, because if they get in, they're going to take away all of the things that we got, and we can't let that happen.
1: HHS Secretary Robert F. Kennedy Jr. also spoke. He paid tribute to conservative activist Charlie Kirk on the one-year anniversary of his killing.
3: I can't stand here without thinking about him. Charlie believed that people from all different political traditions could find common ground in their love of country.
1: Lindsey Clancy's attorney is now asking a judge to spare her a second trial in the killing of her three young children. 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
4: Here's a look at your forecast. Lows level off around 62 overnight, under mainly clear skies. Daytime highs approaching 80, with fog in spots early Friday, a mix of clouds and sun. Chance of rain showers Friday night. Lows dip down to about 65, partly cloudy. Daytime highs approaching 84 Saturday, with a chance of rain showers. Storms likely 80 on Sunday. I'm staff meteorologist Derek Height. Right now, it's 66 degrees.
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And sure enough, the word came down that he was holed up in the town. 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He slowly lowered his gun, and then he said to me, "We're even, friend." 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

0: turned and stepped into the street. A dozen guns spit fire and lead. A moment later, he lay dead. The town began to shout and cheer. Nowhere was there shed a tear for Ringo.
1: Ringo.
0: The story spread throughout the land that I had beaten Ringo's hand. And it was just the years, they say, that made me put my guns away. But on his grave, they can't explain the tarnished star above the name of Ringo.

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1: Hello, everyone. This is your Action News reporter with all the news that is news across the nation on the scene at the supermarket. There seems to have been some disturbance here. Pardon me, sir. Did you see what happened?
2: Yeah, I did. I was standing over here by the tomatoes, and here he come, running through the pole beans, through the fruits and vegetables, naked as a jaybird. And I hollered over to Ethel. I said, "Don't look, Ethel!" And it's too late. She'd already been incensed.
3: He comes.

0: is your Action News reporter once again, and we're here at the gas station. Pardon me, sir, did you see what happened?
1: Yeah, Dave. I was just in here getting my tires checked, and he just appeared out of the traffic. Just come streaking around the grease right there. Didn't have nothing on but a smile. I looked in there, and Ethel was getting her cold drink. I hollered, "Don't look, Ethel!" And it's too late. She'd already been mooned. Flashed her right there in front of the shop. So.
2: Boogity, boogity.

0: Once again, your Action News reporter in the booth at the gym covering the disturbance at the basketball playoff. Pardon me, sir. Did you see what happened?
1: Yeah, deep. Hey, Tom, I was just going down there to get Ethel a snow cone. Here he come, right out of the cheap seats. Dribbling. Right down the middle of the court. Didn't have on nothing but his PS. Made a hook shot and got out through the concession stand. I hollered up at Ethel. I said, "Don't look, Ethel!" It was too late. She'd already got a free shot. Grandstand. Right there in front of the home page.
2: What is it calling the street?
1: Here it comes again. Who's that with it? Ethel!
0: Is that you, Ethel?
2: He's just as proud as he can be.
0: What do you think you're doing?
2: Listen to me. He gonna give us
0: a key. Get your clothes on.
2: What is it calling the street?
0: Ethel, where you go?
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I was out on the West Coast trying to make a buck, and things didn't work out. I was down on my luck. Got tired of roaming and bumming around, so I started thumbing back east toward my hometown. Made a lot of miles.

miles the first 2 days. And I figured I'd be home in a week if my luck held out this way. But the third night, I got stranded way out of town. At a cold, lonely crossroads, rain was pouring down. I was hungry and freezing, done caught a chill, when the lights of a big semi topped the hill. Lord, I sure was glad to hear them air brakes come on. And I climbed in that cab where I knew it'd be warm. At the wheel sat a big man. He weighed about 210. He stuck out his hand and said with a grin, "Big Joe's the name." I told him mine. And he said, "The name of my rig is Phantom 309. Well, I asked him why he called his rig such a name. He said, "Son, this old Mac can put them all to shame. There ain't a driver or a rig a running any line that's seen nothing but taillights from Phantom 309. Well, we rode and talked the better part of the night when the lights of a truck stop came in sight. He said, "I'm sorry, son, this is as far as you go, 'cause I gotta make a turn just on up the road." Well, he tossed me a dime as he pulled her in low and said, "Have yourself a hot cup on old Big Joe." When Joe and his rig roared out in the night, in nothing flat, he was clean out of sight. Well, I went inside and ordered me a cup, told the waiter Big Joe was setting me up. Oh, you could have heard a pin drop. It got deathly quiet, and the waiter's face turned kind of white. "Well, did I say something wrong?" I said with a halfway grin. He said, "No, this happens every now and then. Every driver in here knows Big Joe. But son, let me tell you what happened about 10 years ago. At the crossroads tonight where you flagged him down, there was a busload of kids coming from town. And they were right in the middle when Big Joe topped the hill. It could have been slaughter, but he turned his wheels. Well, Joe lost control, went into a skid, and gave his life to save that bunch of kids. And there at that crossroads was the end of a line for Big Joe and Phantom 309. But every now and then, some hiker will come by, and like you, Big Joe will give him a ride. Here, have another cup, and forget about the dime. Keep it as a souvenir from Big Joe and Phantom 309.

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1: Fox News, I'm Ted Lindner. 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
2: Remembrance, reflection, and renewed warnings about the threats that still face our country. New York City's Mayor Zoran Mamdani, meantime, attended a memorial mass at St. Patrick's Cathedral in New York Wednesday night as controversy continues over his participation in this year's 9/11 observances.
1: Vice President J.D. Vance will be representing the White House at Ground Zero and will join all the former living presidents in New York City. President Trump will be at the Pentagon. Republicans wrapping up the party's first midterm convention in Dallas, Texas, Thursday night.
3: No empty seats. The fake news. They searched the arena. There are thousands of people outside. They searched the arena for a seat. That's why last night I said, please don't get up and go to the bathroom.
1: The midterm election's now less than 2 months away. 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
4: Here's a look at your forecast. Mainly clear overnight, with lows around 62. A mix of clouds and sun, with fog in spots early Friday. Highs level off around 80. Partly cloudy skies Friday night. Chance of rain showers. Lows level off around 65. Highs around 84 Saturday, with a chance for showers. Thunderstorms likely. 80 on Sunday. I'm Staff Meteorologist Derek Height. Right now, 64.
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1: News. I'm Sue Guzman. President Trump addressing the conflict in Iran on Thursday. He says Tehran is stringing the fighting along, trying to impact the midterm elections. He tells Fox's Laura Ingraham that the Strait of Hormuz is under U.S. purview.
2: You know, we control the Strait. They don't control the Strait. They control nothing. They have

0: 300% inflation. They're not paying their military. They're not paying their law enforcement.
1: Global oil prices briefly topped the $108 a barrel mark on Thursday. Lindsay Clancy's lawyer asking a Massachusetts judge to spare her a second trial for killing her children.
2: Defense attorney Kevin Reddington asking the judge to acquit Lindsay Clancy of first-degree murder charges to prevent a second trial, arguing prosecutors don't have enough evidence and no rational jury could find beyond a reasonable doubt that she had no mental disease or defect.
1: Fox's Kristen Goodwin. 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
3: Here's a look at your forecast. Mainly clear skies overnight with a low of 62. Partly cloudy and foggy early Friday. Daytime highs approaching 80. Chance of rain showers Friday night. Lows around 64. Partly cloudy skies. Low 80s Saturday with a chance for storms. Turning cooler Sunday with highs in the upper 70s. Storms continue. I'm staff meteorologist Derek Height. Currently 63.
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1: 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Today marks 25 years since the terrorist attacks on New York City, Washington, D.C., and Shanksville, PA. Fox's Kevin Cork.
2: Remembrance, reflection, and renewed warnings about the threats that still face our country. New York City's Mayor Zoran Mamdani, meantime, attended a memorial mass at St. Patrick's Cathedral in New York Wednesday night as controversy continues over his participation in this year's 9/11 observances.
1: Vice President J.D. Vance will also be in New York City at Ground Zero and will join the former living presidents. President Trump will pay his respects at the Pentagon. Lindsey Clancy's lawyer asking a Massachusetts judge to spare her a second trial for killing her children.
3: Defense attorney Kevin Reddington asking the judge to acquit Lindsey Clancy of first-degree murder charges to prevent a second trial, arguing prosecutors don't have enough evidence and no rational jury could find beyond a reasonable doubt that she had no mental disease or defect.
1: Fox's Kristen Goodwin. 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
4: Here's a look at your forecast. Mainly clear skies overnight with a low of 62. Partly cloudy and foggy early Friday. Daytime highs approaching 80. Chance of rain showers Friday night. Lows around 64. Partly cloudy sky.

0: low 80s Saturday with a chance for storms. Turning cooler Sunday with highs in the upper 70s, storms continue. I'm staff meteorologist Derek Height. Currently 64.
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I was on the outskirts of a little southern town, trying to reach my destination before the sun went down. The old CB was blaring away on channel 19 when there came a little boy's voice on the radio line. And he said, "Breaker 19, is anyone there? Come on back, truckers, and talk to Teddy Bear." Well, I keyed the mic and I said, "You got it, Teddy Bear." And the little boy's voice came back on the air. "Appreciate the break. Who we got on that end?" I told him my handle and then he began. "Now, I'm not supposed to bother you fellas out there. Mom says you're busy and for me to stay off there. But you see, I get lonely and it helps to talk. 'Cause that's about all I can do. I'm crippled and I can't walk." I came back and told him to fire up that mic, and I'd talk to him as long as he liked. "This was my dad's radio," the little boy said, "but I guess it's mine and Mom's now, 'cause my daddy's dead. Dad had a wreck about a month ago. He was trying to get home in a blinding snow. Mom has to work now to make ends meet.

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But I hear her crying sometimes late at night. You know, there's one thing I want more than anything else to see. Oh, I know you guys are too busy to bother with me. But you see, my dad used to take me for rides when he was home. But I guess that's all over now since my daddy's gone. Not one breaker came on the old CB as that little crippled boy talked with me. I tried hard to swallow a lump that just wouldn't stay down as I thought about my boy back in Greenville town. Dad was going to take Mom and me with him later on this year. Well, I remember him saying, someday this old truck will be yours, teddy bear. But I know I'll never get to ride an 18-wheeler again. But this old base will keep me in touch with all my trucker friends. Teddy Bear's going to back on out now and leave you alone, because it's about time for Mom to come home. But you give me a shout when you're passing through, and I'll sure be happy to come back to you. Well, I came back and I said, before you go, 1010, what's your home 20, little CB friend? Well, he gave me his address, and I didn't once hesitate, because this hot load of freight is just going to have to wait. I turned that truck around on a dime and headed straight for Jackson Street, 229. And as I rounded the corner, oh, I got one heck of a shock. 18-wheelers were lined up for three city blocks. Well, I guess every driver for miles around had caught Teddy Bear's call. And that little crippled boy was having a ball. For as fast as one driver would carry him in, another would carry him to his truck and take off again. Well, you better believe I took my turn at riding Teddy Bear. And then I carried him back in and put him down in his chair. And buddy, if I never live to see happiness again, I want you to know I saw it that day in the face of that little man. We took up a collection for him before his mama got home. And each driver said goodbye, and then they were all gone. He shook my hand with a mile-long grin and said, so long, trucker, I'll catch you again. Yeah, I hit that interstate with tears in my eyes. And I turned on the radio and I got another surprise. Breaker 19 came a voice on the air. Just one word of thanks from Mama Teddy Bear. We wish each and every one a special prayer for you, cause you just made my little boy's dream come true. I'll sign off now before I start to cry. May God ride with you. 10-4. And goodbye.

I wonder if you're lonesome tonight. You know, someone said the world's a stage and each must play a part. Fate had me playing in love with you as my sweetheart. Act one was where we met. I loved you at first glance. You read your lines so cleverly and never missed a cue. Then came act two. You seemed to change, you acted strange, and why I've never known. Honey, you lied when you said you loved me, and I had no cause to doubt you. But I'd rather go on hearing your lies than to go on living without you. Now the stage is bare, and I'm standing there with emptiness all around. And if he won't come back to me, then they can bring the curtain down.

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kid, I'd take a trip every summer down to Mississippi to visit my granny and her antebellum world. I'd run barefooted all day long, climbing trees free as a song. And one day I happened to catch myself a

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I'm so weary, but I'll help you if I can. All right, Dan, perhaps it's best that we stop a while and rest. For it's still 100 yards to Marianne.

0: 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He was just 100 yards from Mary Ann. He was just 100 yards from Mary Ann.
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1: News. I'm Sue Guzman. Remembrance ceremony set to take place today on this, the 25th anniversary of the September 11th terrorist attacks.
2: On September 11th, 2001, 19 hijackers associated with the terror group Al-Qaeda began a series of attacks on targets in the U.S., the deadliest terror attacks on American soil in the country's history. Almost 3,000 lives were taken that day.
1: Fox's Tanya J. Powers. President Trump addressing the conflict in Iran Thursday. He says Tehran is stringing this fighting along, trying to impact the midterms. Tells Fox's Laura Ingraham the Strait of Hormuz is under U.S. purview.
3: You know, we control the Strait. They don't control the Strait. They control nothing. They have 300% inflation. They're not paying their military. They're not paying their law enforcement.
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4: Five years ago on 9/11, the world changed in a matter of hours. Amid the unimaginable heartbreak, anger, and tragedy, America saw the very best of humanity emerge. 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We remember. We will never forget.
5: Here's a look at your forecast. Highs level off around 80, with fog and spots early today under partly cloudy skies. Partly cloudy skies again tonight. Chance of rain showers. Lows level off around 64. Partly cloudy tomorrow. Chance of thunderstorms. Daytime highs approaching 83. High of 80 Sunday, with a chance of thunderstorms 80 Monday. I'm staff meteorologist Derek Height. Currently, it's 62 degrees.
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0: Today I saw her for the first time since she left me. And she said, I got a favor to ask of you. And I said, all right, what is it? And she said, you know, you always told me if I ever needed any help, just to ask you and that you'd help me. And I said, yeah, I remember. And she said, well, there's this fella that I've been going with. And I just found out that he's been slipping around on me. And I thought that maybe if you'd write me a letter and tell me that you miss me and that you still love me, that he might find it and he might read it and it might make him jealous and I might not lose him. And I said, okay, I'll write you the letter.
1: Dear sweetheart, just a line to let you know that I still think about you and I still love you so. I remember your kisses and every time you held me tight, but most of all I remember the

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1: But you know, sweetheart, the saddest part, I'm not pretending, for I still do.

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1: News. I'm CJ Papa. 25 years since the 9/11 terror attacks.
2: 19 hijackers associated with the terror group Al-Qaeda began a series of attacks on targets in the U.S., the deadliest terror attacks on American soil in the country's history. Almost 3,000 lives were taken that day at the World Trade Center towers in New York City, the Pentagon in Washington, D.C., and near Shanksville, Pennsylvania.
1: Fox's Tanya J. Powers. The husband of Terry Strada died in the North Tower of the World Trade Center. Earlier, she told Fox and Friends First.
3: It's actually getting harder as I get older, and all of the things that he's missed. When I wake up and I think what's happened in the last 25 years, he has two grandchildren he never met.
1: President Trump will be at the Pentagon. Vice President J.D. Vance will head to Ground Zero in Lower Manhattan. Last night in Dallas, the president and vice president drumming up support for the party in November at the midterm convention. 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
4: Twenty-five years ago, America woke up to an ordinary Tuesday. And by the end of September 11th, 2001, nearly 3,000 lives have been lost. 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At the 9/11 Memorial, the names of those who were lost are etched in bronze. 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We honor. We will never forget.
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7: Here's a look at your forecast. Highs level off around 80, with fog and spots early today under partly cloudy skies. Partly cloudy skies again tonight. Chance of rain showers. Lows level off around 64. Partly cloudy tomorrow. Chance of thunderstorms. Daytime highs approaching 83. High of 80 Sunday, with a chance of thunderstorms. 80 Monday. I'm Staff Meteorologist Derek Height. Currently, it's 62 degrees.
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1: Fox News, I'm Gianna Gelosi. Vice President J.D. Vance delivered the keynote address last night to wrap up the two-day RNC midterm convention. 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
2: He touched on cultural and economic flashpoints throughout his speech, framing himself as a fighter for family values. Vance received a warm reception, raising more talk that he is President Trump's heir apparent. The vice president took it in, though he says he's focused first on November.
1: Today, Vance will be in New York for the 9/11 ceremony at Ground Zero. President Trump will be the only living president not in attendance. Instead, he's going to a ceremony at the Pentagon.
3: At 9:37 a.m., the plane flew into the western face of the Pentagon. The 59 on board, aside from the hijackers, were killed. And 125 inside the Pentagon were killed, including children and teachers who were visiting on a school trip.
1: Fox's Jessica Rosenthal. 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
5: Here's a look at your forecast.
6: A dense fog advisory continues until 10 a.m. today.
5: Sunshine mixed with clouds at times,
6: with fog in spots early today,
5: with daytime highs approaching 80.
6: Partly cloudy skies again tonight,
5: lows level off around 64.
6: Chance for storms tomorrow,
5: daytime highs approaching 83.
6: Sunshine mixed with clouds at times.
5: I'm Staff Meteorologist Derek Height. Right now, it's 62 degrees.
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1: News, I'm CJ Pop. An emotional day across our nation, remembering the thousands murdered in the 9/11 terror attacks and those who have perished since.
2: This smile.

0: best on of 25 years resonates especially because of the passage of time. Today, Vice President J.D. Vance will be here as long as with the four former living presidents and their wives, the officials and family members. Today, a new moment of silence has been added, a seventh, that to mark all those who have died from 9/11 related illnesses.
1: Fox's Eric Shawn at Ground Zero, sunrise at the Pentagon. Furling of an American flag down the building's western side, honoring the 184 people killed there. President Trump will attend that ceremony that begins shortly. 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
2: Patriot Day reminds us that even in our darkest hours, America's spirit shines brightest. 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
3: Here's a look at your forecast.
4: A dense fog advisory continues until 10 a.m. today. High temperatures reach up to 80, with fog in spots early today under partly cloudy skies. Partly cloudy skies again tonight. Lows level off around 64. Sunshine mixed with clouds at times tomorrow. Chance of thunderstorms. Daytime highs approaching 83. I'm staff meteorologist Derek Height. Right now, 65.
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1: 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It's called Daddy Frank, the Guitar Man.

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3: Today, Vice President J.D. Vance will be here as long as with the four former living presidents and their wives, the officials and family members. There will be the four moments of silence.
1: That is Fox's Eric Shawn earlier this morning. The GOP wrapped up its midterm convention in Dallas Thursday, the president and VP addressing that crowd.
4: The vice president made no mention of the $5,000 checks that President Trump teased if Republicans keep their majorities in Congress, but the president brought it up again. The Committee for a Responsible Federal Budget says the president's plan would amount to $1.2 trillion, adding that tariff revenues would not be enough to offset the cost.
1: Fox's Madeline Rivera. 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
1: Here's a look at your forecast. A dense fog advisory continues until 10 a.m. today. Mainly clear skies today with highs around 80. 64 tonight. Partly cloudy skies tomorrow. Chance of thunderstorms. High temperatures reach up to 83. Daytime highs approaching 80 Sunday with a chance of thunderstorms. 88, mainly clear skies Monday. I'm staff meteorologist Derek Height. Right now, 66.
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1: See these tears in my eyes? 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
0: Hey, did I do something wrong?

0: It's time for our Pet of the Week here on Regional Radio, sponsored by Cameron Pet Supply. My name's Roman Pfister, and today I'm speaking with Haley from St. Joseph Animal Services. So, Haley, tell us about who we have today. I hear we have Jafar.
1: Yeah, Jafar is a really, really cool cat. He's about 2.5 years old. He's been in the shelter system with another facility since March of this year, so he's been waiting a long time to find his new family.
0: Okay, well, let's get to know Jafar a little bit more personally. What can you share with us about his quirks and his traits?
1: So he's a super affectionate cat. He lives in our group housing area right now, so he lives with other cats, and he is usually the first one to come greet us at the door. He really likes the attention of the people around him.
0: And for somebody looking to adopt Jafar, what are some things they should know about him? Is he good with other animals?
1: I feel like he's pretty good with other cats. I don't know how he would do with dogs, but I think after a short adjustment period, he would do pretty good. He seems really affectionate and seems like he would do well with children as well.
0: Great. So with that in mind, who do you think is a good fit for him?
1: I would think any kind of family would be a good fit for him. I have lots of people and pets at my own house, and he seems like the kind of cat that would do well with me, so I think he would do well with anybody.
0: Wonderful, wonderful. Now, is there anything else you can share with us about Jafar?
1: He's got these gorgeous green eyes that I think is his best feature. He like looks soulfully at you every time he wants to snuggle up.
0: All right, so a beautiful green-eyed cat looking for a good home. And if they want to adopt him, then what's the best way they can get in contact with you?
1: Just come down to the shelter while we're open. We're here from 1 to 5:30 Tuesday through Saturday.
0: Well, we're all hoping Jafar can find that forever home real soon, because he's been looking for it a little while, you said, right?
1: Yeah, he's been with us for a few weeks, but like I said, he was with the other facility since March of this year, so it's been quite a time for him.
0: All right, well, Jafar is up for adoption at St. Joseph Animal Services. Haley, I want to thank you for joining us here today. This has been Pet of the Week on Regional Radio.
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1: I've had my share of life's ups and downs, but fate's been kind, the downs have been few. I guess you could say

Cause you're the best thing that ever happened to me. You're the best thing that ever happened.

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1: News. I'm CJ Pop with the solemn process of reading the names of the victims from the 9/11 terror attacks. This at the Pentagon.
2: Specialist Craig S. Amundson, United States Army.
1: At Ground Zero, Terry Strada, whose husband died in the North Tower of the World Trade Center.
3: You are missed more with each year that passes. But how can it be 25 years and still we have no justice for the role that Saudi Arabia played in your murder?
1: Fox's Eric Sean is there.
4: After the names are read, a new moment of silence to honor all those people who have died from 9/11 related illnesses since the attack.
1: The August Consumer Price Index comes in line with expectations at 3.4% year over year, but costs jumped 0.4% on a monthly basis. 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
1: Here's a look at your forecast. Daytime highs approaching 80 today under mainly sunny skies. Lows dip down to about 64 tonight, partly cloudy skies. Chance of thunderstorms tomorrow. Daytime highs approaching 83. Sunshine mixed with clouds at times. Upper 70s Sunday with a chance of thunderstorms. Much warmer Monday with highs in the upper 80s. I'm staff meteorologist Derek Height. Right now, it's 68 degrees.
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1: Fox News, I'm CJ Pop with the solemn process of reading the names of the victims from the 9/11 terror attacks. This at the Pentagon.
2: Specialist Craig S. Amundson, United States Army.
1: At Ground Zero, Terry Estrada, whose husband died in the North Tower of the World Trade Center.
3: You are missed more with each year that passes. But how can it be 25 years and still we have no justice for the role that Saudi Arabia played in your murder?
1: Fox's Eric Sean is there.
4: After the names are read, a new moment of silence to honor all those people who have died from 9/11 related illnesses since the attack.
1: The August Consumer Price Index comes in line with expectations at 3.4% year over year, but costs jumped 0.4% on a monthly basis. 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
8: Here's a look at your forecast. Daytime highs approaching 80 today under mainly sunny skies. Lows dip down to about 64 tonight, partly cloudy skies. Chance of thunderstorms tomorrow. Daytime highs approaching 83. Sunshine mixed with clouds at times. Upper 70s Sunday with a chance of thunderstorms. Much warmer Monday with highs in the upper 80s. I'm staff meteorologist Derek Height. Currently 70.

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1: News. I'm Gianna Gelosi. 9/11 remembrance ceremonies taking place across the country today to honor the pledge to never forget in New York.
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1: The annual tradition of reading nearly 3,000 names of those lost in New York, the Pentagon, and in Shanksville, Pennsylvania, where Gordon Felt lost his brother Edwin on Flight 93.
4: It's a piece of our history, and it's a piece particularly for our current generation. 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
1: President Trump attended the ceremony at the Pentagon.
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7: Here's a look at your forecast. Daytime highs approaching 80 this afternoon under mainly sunny skies. Lows level off around 64. Tonight, partly cloudy. Sunshine mixed with clouds at times tomorrow. Chance of thunderstorms. High temperatures reach up to 83. Daytime highs approaching 80 Sunday with a chance for storms. 88, mainly sunny skies Monday. I'm staff meteorologist Derek Height. Currently 73.
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0: 25 years ago on 9/11, the world changed in a matter of hours. Amid the unimaginable heartbreak, anger, and tragedy, America saw the very best of humanity emerge. Thousands of first responders ran toward danger and gave their lives trying to save others. In the days that followed, strangers became neighbors. People lined up to give blood. Communities opened their doors, breaking bread together. At a moment when fear could have divided us, Americans found ways to stand together. We remember. We will never forget.
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1: Fox News, I'm Angelo Bavaro. The reading of the names happening in New York City to remember victims of 9/11 25 years later.
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1: Widow Terry Strada. Pausing to call out Saudi Arabia.
4: 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But how can it be 25 years and still we have no justice for the role that Saudi Arabia played in your murder?
1: President Trump paying his respects at the Pentagon.
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1: And another ceremony also happening at the Flight 93 Memorial in Pennsylvania. 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
9: Here's a look at your forecast. Bright sunshine expected this afternoon, with daytime highs approaching 80. Partly cloudy skies tonight, lows around 64. Chance of thunderstorms tomorrow. Daytime highs approaching 83. Sunshine mixed with clouds at times. Daytime highs approaching 80 Sunday with a chance of thunderstorms. 88, mainly sunny skies Monday. I'm staff meteorologist Derek Height. Right now, it's 79 degrees.
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0: I can't go on and on, holding things together with you gone.
1: 25 years ago, America woke up to an ordinary Tuesday. And by the end of September 11th, 2001, nearly 3,000 lives have been lost. Mothers and fathers, sons and daughters, friends, family, colleagues, neighbors, heroes. At the 9/11 Memorial, the names of those who were lost are etched in bronze, a permanent reminder that every number represented a person who was loved and is still missed. 25 years later, we remember, we honor, we will never forget.
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2: Five years ago on 9/11, the world changed in a matter of hours. Amid the unimaginable heartbreak, anger, and tragedy, America saw the very best of humanity emerge. Thousands of first responders ran toward danger and gave their lives trying to save others. In the days that followed, strangers became neighbors. People lined up to give blood. 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At a moment when fear could have divided us, Americans found ways to stand together. We remember. We will never forget.
3: Here's a look at your forecast. Bright sunshine expected this afternoon, with daytime highs approaching 80. Partly cloudy skies tonight, lows around 64. Chance of thunderstorms tomorrow, daytime highs approaching 83. Sunshine mixed with clouds at times. Daytime highs approaching 80 Sunday, with a chance of thunderstorms. 88, mainly sunny skies Monday. I'm staff meteorologist Derek Height. Right now, it's 79 degrees.
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1: Fox News, I'm Tom Graham. Reflecting today across the country on the 25th anniversary of the 9/11 terror attacks, Fox's Eric Shawn at Ground Zero in New York City.
2: The ceremony is now ended with the mournful sound of taps echoing here in the plaza of the 9/11 Memorial and Museum, and the reading of the names also has now been completed. That means that the site will be open to the public, people from all over the country and all over the world coming here to reflect on what happened a quarter of a century ago.
1: Ceremony is also held in Shanksville, Pennsylvania, and at the Pentagon. President Trump.
3: 2,977 beautiful souls were ripped from our world, and many more died in the weeks and years after.
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2: Here's a look at your forecast. Ample sunshine expected this afternoon, with daytime highs approaching 82. Tonight, lows around 64. Sunshine mixed with clouds at times tomorrow. Chance for storms. High temperatures reach up to 85. Daytime highs approaching 78 Sunday, with storms likely. 88, lots of sunshine Monday. I'm staff meteorologist Derek Height. Currently 84.
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0: Trump and members of his administration at the Pentagon in Arlington, Virginia, honoring the lives lost in the September 11th terror attacks 25 years ago today. The president is speaking about the perseverance of America following those attacks.
1: September 11th reminded us of the terrible power of hate. The 25 years since have shown us the even greater power of the American spirit to endure and prevail and to win.
0: Similar ceremonies happening today in New York City and also at the Flight 93 Memorial in Shanksville, Pennsylvania. Homeland Security Secretary Mark Wayne Mullen speaking about 9/11 outside DHS headquarters in Washington, D.C.
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0: The Department of Homeland Security was established in 2002 in response to the September 11th terror attacks. 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
3: 25 years ago, America woke up to an ordinary Tuesday. And by the end of September 11th, 2001, nearly 3,000 lives have been lost. Mothers and fathers, sons and daughters, friends, family, colleagues, neighbors, heroes. At the 9/11 Memorial, the names of those who were lost are etched in bronze, a permanent reminder that every number represented a person who was loved and is still missed. 25 years later, we remember, we honor, we will never forget.
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6: Here's a look at your forecast. Clear skies this afternoon with highs around 84. Lows dip down to about 64. Tonight, mainly clear skies. Chance of thunderstorms tomorrow. Daytime highs approaching 85. Sunshine mixed with clouds at times. High temperatures reach up to 78 Sunday with storms likely. 88, mainly clear skies Monday. I'm Staff Meteorologist Derek Height. Right now, it's 84 degrees.
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1: Well, I was sitting in a coffee shop just having a cup to pass the time, swapping rodeo stories with this old cowboy friend of mine. When some motorcycle riders started snickering in the back, and started poking fun at my friend's hat. And one old boy said, "Hey Tex, where'd you park your horse?" A friend just pulled his hat down low, but they couldn't be ignored.

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My nephew skinned the rattler that makes up this old hat band. But back in 69, he died in Vietnam. Now, the eagle feather was given to me by an Indian friend of mine. But someone ran him down somewhere around that Arizona line. And a real special lady gave me this hat pin. But I don't know if I'll ever see her again.

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But if you still think it's funny, man, you got my back up against the wall. 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

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Inside.

0: It's how it sounded on WQAM Radio. Joe Sigaki there on the call. Miami is 2-0. Coming up tonight here in about 52 minutes, Villanova number 24, Louisville. Louisville, that tough loss, 41-38 to Ole Miss. Norfolk State number 25, Virginia, will play here in about 50 minutes at Scott Stadium. Cavaliers are 1-0 on the year. A couple of other big games, top 25, number 1, Ohio State, number 4, Texas, coming up tomorrow in Austin. That'll be a big one. Arizona State and number 10, A&M as well. You heard Brad T mentioning other big games coming up in the Southeastern Conference tomorrow. Number 11, Oklahoma and Michigan. Second-ranked Georgia taking on Western Kentucky. Also coming up tomorrow, Ole Miss back at home. Impressive win just earlier in the week. Number 9, Ole Miss taking on Charlotte. I'm Brian Helsworth, live in studio on this Friday evening. Let's send you back right now to David Booth, Kansas Memorial Stadium. Take it away, Brad and Matt.
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0: to see what the split is. You know, honestly, the rivalry and all the talk and all that nonsense means nothing when you snap the football. It's about who's going to execute the best, who takes care of the football, and who executes their game plan.
1: Appreciate you, Mike. Looking forward to this one.
0: All right, guys.
1: Voice of the Tigers, Mike Kelly, with us here on the Make It Home Missouri Tiger tailgate. It is time now for the Make It Home Missouri Drive to the Game. Driving safely takes a winning game plan. It takes each of us buckling up, putting the phone down, slowing down, and driving sober. Make It Home Missouri. The Tigers came out of the gate all business during the season opener against Arkansas Pine Bluff last Thursday night in Columbia. The first drive of the game, 11 plays, 70 yards, capped by this strike.
0: Five in the box for Pine Bluff. Claps takes the snap, looks left, comes back middle, steps up, fires over the middle, open, wide open. Touchdown for Missouri and Sean Terry, his first as a Missouri Tiger.
1: Mike Kelly with the call. Quarterback Austin Simmons finished with four TD passes in his Mizzou debut. The Tigers were up 40-0 at halftime, and they cruised to a 54-14 win. The Make It Home Missouri Tiger tailgate and Mizzou Tiger football are brought to you by the Missouri Coalition for Roadway Safety. Make It Home Missouri. Up next, PM chat with the moon. President Choi coming up on the Make It Home Missouri Tiger tailgate on the Central Bank Tiger Network from Learfield.
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9: Pre-game coverage continuing from Lawrence, Kansas. The Storage Mart Border Showdown renewed in Lawrence tonight with Matt Michaels. I'm Brad Trinaga. Tonight's Veterans United Home Loans heroes of the game are Art and Dorothy Latson. Both served in the Air Force, with Dorothy retiring after 23 years and Art after 22, and both retired with the rank of Master Sergeant. Art and Dorothy served in Desert Storm, and after their retirement, they both have worked with the local and veteran communities. Art has become known as Mr. L in the Moberly School District as a substitute teacher. Dorothy is the professional volunteer running book fairs at the NCMO Toys for Tots and became the first female commander of a VFW post in Missouri. Thank you to our Veterans United Home Loans heroes of the game, Mr. L and Dorothy Latson. Veterans United, the nation's number one VA lender, NMLS 1907, equal housing lender. Mizzou, by the way, wearing special helmets tonight, honoring those who lost their lives 25 years ago on 9/11. Certainly our thoughts continue to be with everyone affected by that terrible day. Howard Richards is now with us, Central Bank Tiger Network radio analyst. And Howard, the last time you set foot in Lawrence, Kansas, you had pads on. You were playing for the Tigers back in 1979. Why have you not been back?
10: 47 years. Haven't had a reason to come back. I don't play anymore, right?
9: I put it on the tee for Howard, and then Howard knocks it out of the park. Piece of cake.
10: Yeah, it's good to be back. I mean, my very first trip, my freshman year, we lost, and subsequently, Al Onofrio lost his job, and you know, Warren Powers comes in December of 77 and addresses the team. And one of the last things that he said was, as long as I'm head coach at Missouri, I'm paraphrasing, we will never lose to Kansas. And for the next 3 years, we never lost to Kansas. So it's been good, you know, since then, the last 3 years. Always love to play against the Jayhawks. And I have so many friends that I grew up with in the St. Louis area that attended KU, a lot of my fraternity brothers. So it's really fun to talk about this, you know, the rivalry from where it was, not so much where it is now in basketball and, you know, of course, last year with football and again this year.
11: Yeah, absolutely. Now, when we get to the focus on the field, I know that Mike talked about the fact that Missouri's offensive line struggled for a push last week, but you have Caden Green back to give you a significant push this week's game. What difference does it make to have Green?

0: you know, all the distractions, the quote-unquote rivalry, this, in essence, is another football game. It's another opponent that is in your way of trying to reach your goals, and that's the way you need to treat it. You know, once the ball snap, you see jersey colors, and that's it. You don't know, you don't think of it as being Kansas, right? It's another football team. You're trying to beat the guy across from you as many times as possible and hopefully walk away with a victory.
1: You know, when it comes to team play in a game like this especially, how can one side of the ball, Howard, offense, defense, having a momentum moment feed into the rest of the game? We kind of saw it last year in this one where Kansas picked up a fumble and they went into the end zone. They got themselves a touchdown, and then they had momentum and the Tigers had to do things to take it back.
0: In games like this, and you guys have heard me talk about when you're struggling, say, running the football. You know, you're plugging away a yard, two or three, and if you stay with it, eventually, blocking your assignments, one's going to break. This game tonight is probably not going to be dissimilar to that. You've got to keep plugging away. You know, the emotions are going to be flying very high here between both squads. And so I think if you stay with it, again, just mentally tough every play, every series, every quarter, that's how you come on top.
2: Ready to spot the ball, Howard. Thanks for your time, as always.
0: You're welcome.
2: Mizzou analyst Howard Richards is joining us. He'll be back along to help kick off the Shelter Insurance pregame show at about 6 o'clock. Well, Coach has a winning game plan for today. Make sure you do, too. 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Lorenzo Williams called an audible on one of the most famous plays in Mizzou football history. A look back to the 2007 game at Arrowhead next on the Make It Home Missouri Tiger Tailgate on the Central Bank Tiger Network from Learfield.
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11: Patriot Day reminds us that even in our darkest hours, America's spirit shines brightest. We honor the victims, the heroes, and the families forever changed by September 11th, and we celebrate the unity that brought our nation together in the days that followed. This tribute is brought to you with pride by

0: series has been extended for? Is it two more years after
1: 2031
0: this?
1: 2031 and 2032 are
0: okay.
1: The next two. Yeah.
0: So two more, and it's going to require both schools to want to continue to do it. We've seen in the past that it one isn't enough, obviously.
2: Yeah, one never seems to
0: be enough. One hand clapping, yeah.
2: When these two teams get together. And speaking of the two teams getting together, there is a matchup tonight. Both pieces of evidence on the field come against FCS opponents for both sides. There might not be a lot to read that, but as you look at this matchup, Vahe, what stands out to you?
0: Well, I just think it across the board, you look at what each team is coming off of, which team is coming back, and I think Missouri is the team that Missouri's the team to beat here, right? I mean, I think they'll have an advantage in athleticism, but I think that there's a couple things going here that we just don't understand. The context of those first games almost reveals nothing, so that's a little funny, but that's sort of a wash. And then I do think these sorts of games, if there's not some sort of physical mismatch that makes the game, you know, be a little unwieldy, these games become the ones that the stuff that legends are made of, right? The guy or guys who come through in a, you know, with a pick six or something that's a kind of a monumental play at a surprise time. So I could be wrong, but I think this is going to be a kind of naughty game. I don't think Missouri's going to break away. I do think Missouri has the superior talent, but I think there's Kansas understands what's at stake here. They can really reset some things. They were on such a roll for a while, and it dipped back a little bit. This is the kind of game that can reboot.
1: Appreciate your time and your perspective, Vahe. Thank you.
0: Yeah, great to be with you guys.
1: That is Vahe Gregorian. You can catch his work covering this game on the Kansas City Star, the website, and the newspaper, of course. Coming up, a milestone for one of Mizzou's running backs who's actually healthy. We'll talk about it coming up on the Make It Home Missouri Tiger Tailgate on the Central Bank Tiger Network from Learfield.
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9: That is none other than Missouri's Director of Athletics, Laird Veach, former Kansas State starting linebacker. Now he's at Mizzou, so he comes at this Kansas game and rivalry from a couple of angles. And what are your thoughts as we approach kickoff, Laird?
10: You know, we started talking about this a little bit offline before we get in. I really get irritable when I come here. It almost feels a little childish, but I find myself really grouchy. And I'm like walking around, coming into the stadium, and I'm just moody. It's probably somewhat immature, but the reality of it is it really does run deep, and I desperately want to beat these guys really bad. So I know, you know, our whole team does, and I'm sure our coaches do, but this is one that it's meaningful, and you get really serious when you come here wanting to try to get a win.
9: I can see. He's got his game face on, folks. Believe you me, I'm going to give him a little more room just in case he wants to hit somebody. Least of all your mild, humble little sideline reporter here in the booth before the game. But, boy, you do, I mean, Manhattan, Kansas, born and raised, K-State, now Mizzou. I mean, you've gone back and forth around Lawrence, I don't know how many times in your life, but I guess you don't stop for too long, do you?
10: I try to avoid it at all costs, yeah. Not quite Norm Stewart level, but it does run deep.
9: Absolutely. Hey, what did you think of the first home game for the Tigers as we look back? A big victory, a big crowd, sold out, 63,000 plus, and a brand new north end zone. How did that all come together in your mind?
10: Yeah, really pleased, as you might imagine. I mean, it was a really, really awesome moment, from beginning to end. But, you know, having Cheryl Crow there, all the work that went into getting that facility ready. There's so many things that happen behind the scenes. What I found myself is just being really proud of our team, you know, all of the staff and workers, all the things happening behind the scenes. And I get a lot of compliments from a lot of people telling us that, you know, we've done a good job getting that facility done and all the other things that are going with it. But the reality is it just takes a ton.

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7: Okay, Matt, good news. Starting left tackle Caden Green is available tonight. The Tigers welcome him back after he missed last week's season opener. Running back Ahmad Hardy is still out, although Missouri hopeful he'll retune relatively soon. And the real tough one to take is Malai Fonoti, the reserve running back who played a few downs last week in the season opener. He is out for the rest of the season, suffered a season-ending injury in game one, so the Tigers will not have their transfer running back Fonoti the rest of the season. Our best to him. Missouri, though, will have Jamal Roberts available. What a game he had last year. 143 yards and a touchdown on 13 carries. 11 yards per carry for Roberts. And the St. Louisan visited with Mike earlier this week.
8: Where do you need to improve from an offensive standpoint?
9: I feel like we just got to execute well up front. Just getting the run game going early in the game. You know, it got going towards the end of the game or the last game, but just starting off fast, you know, running the ball, and that's something that we just want to, you know, keep strong in our identity.
8: As a collection of running backs, you guys become very close individually. Malai Fonoti, sadly, his season comes to an end. What do you guys do as a room to try to support your brother?
9: Just keep him in our prayers, man. Just uplift him every day. You know, he got his surgery's going on Wednesday. We're going to be there to support him every day, and just keeping him pushing him back every day and rehabbing this and the third. But we also know that we got to get next man up, and he also understand that as well.
8: What do you remember about last year's game against Kansas?
9: Coming out with that W, that 63-yard run, you know, to ice the game.
8: That 63-yard run in which you left everyone in the dust.
10: Beulah claps, takes the snap. Roberts running to the left side, trying to angle outside of the 40, 45, left sideline to midfield, to the 35, a foot race to the 20. Roberts angling back to the 5, to the house. 63-yard run by Jamal Roberts, and Missouri takes a 10-point lead over Kansas with 1:49 to play. How about those Tigers?
8: Take me through what you remember about that play as it unfolded.
9: We had, you know, the outside zone call, and the defensive end was in the inside shade of our offensive tackle, and I knew that we was going to attack the edge, the outside, and our perimeter blocking by the receivers was amazing as well. So just to attack the edge, and then I got outside of them, I circled the defense, and I was gone.
8: You could have gone anywhere in the country, but as a St. Louis native, a very proud one, and a guy that loves being here, you decided to stay put. Was that a difficult decision at all?
9: I mean, it was a difficult decision, but at the same time, I knew where I wanted to be, and I was going to be where my feet was at the end of the day.
8: When you look at this football team, obviously just one week into a long campaign, a lot of different areas that you can improve. Do you believe in the theory that football teams improve the most between the first week and the second week when they play?
9: Absolutely. I feel like they improve every week. You know, it's something that you can improve on every week when you play a football team. It's something that you have a little gray area in. And I feel like we had a little gray area in our run game, starting off.

0: year ago. They're hopeful to see a lot more of it in the season ahead.
1: We thank Brian Haney very much for our conversation. 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Much more ahead on our Shelter Insurance pregame show. 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That's all to come on the Shelter Insurance pregame show. 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
16: 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Howard Richards, we talked about the importance of Missouri up front. They have to be better in the offensive line tonight.
17: Yeah, absolutely. And here's where we're going to begin with the Kansas Jayhawks, starting with their edge rushers, Alex Bray, who's from Chesterfield, Missouri. David Santiago and Leroy Harris are all three very effective pass rushers for the Jayhawks. Size-wise, they compare to a lot of the edge rushers and defensive ends in the SEC and the NFL. They have the type of talent that can dictate the course of a game with how they can manipulate offense.

0: What was your priority this week? Preparation for this game and improving over what you saw in week one?
1: Yeah, it was really to be humble and hungry. We needed to be humbled from our previous game and realize that there's a lot of things that we need to improve on, and then hungry enough to go out to practice each week or each day and work to improve those things. And so that's really been the combination for us is, humble enough to take the coaching and hungry enough to apply it.
0: How did you think they took the coaching this week?
1: Yeah, I mean, I think our guys see the truth on TV. You know, the old saying, the eye in the sky doesn't lie. I mean, it was obvious that there were some things that need to get corrected, and we worked really hard to do that. Obviously, we've got a very difficult opponent here, a lot of unknown to the quarterback position for them. So we're really going to have to be disciplined. They do a great job of creating bad eyes and leverage on a defense. So, you know, it's really going to be a challenge for us.
0: Eye discipline, that seems to be the most important thing for your defense.
1: Yeah, absolutely, especially with the amount of different wrinkles and motions and shifts that they try to implement. You know, we've got to do a great job. It really got us last year, so we got to learn from that.
0: What impresses you about their ability to run the football this year?
1: Yeah, I mean, obviously they've got a really big back that can really hammer it downhill and create extra yardage. And then obviously they utilize number one in a lot of different ways. And they've added that other element of their quarterback run, which is always difficult to defend.
0: From your standpoint, getting Caden Green back means what?
1: Yeah, I mean, obviously, anytime you've got a four-year starter who's really experienced the ups and downs of college football, you know, on the first road game with a new quarterback, I think it provides a lot of calmness for your team.
0: You know, you talked about the first road game a little bit earlier this week, and just the uncertainties because you get so many new guys that have not done it here before.
1: Yeah, I mean, it's just a different environment. You know, going on a road to a hostile place and trying to find your best game is always a challenge, and that's what we got
0: to
1: do.
0: To win tonight, what must you do?
1: Yeah, we got to take care of the football, and we got to tackle and force some takeaways. It's really going to be about us protecting the football and not having any self-inflicted wounds that give them momentum.
0: Go grab a trophy. Thank you.
1: M-I-Z.
0: Z-O-U. That's Eli Drinkwitz, and I'm Mike Kelly.
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13: 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Now with the call of the game, here's Howard Richards and the voice of the Tigers, Mike Kelly.
14: And there is a lot of anticipation for this matchup, the 122nd time between these two longtime rivals, a rivalry that literally dates back hundreds of years to the Civil War. Missouri and Kansas here inside of David Booth Memorial Kansas.